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1: Good evening. It's just about 8 o'clock on this beautiful September evening in the city. I'm Delilah, welcoming you into the light at night. I am here with you all evening long. The softer side of Light FM. We've got love songs, listener stories. Right now, we're going to start out this night with a call from a listener in New Jersey with a lot on their mind. Hi, welcome to the Delilah Show. Who is this?
2: My name's Amanda.
1: Hi, Amanda. This is Delilah. What can I do for you?
2: I just wanted to kind of make a dedication. I've actually recently, in the past year, just got out of a very horrible divorce. Kind of went pretty sour. I didn't think I was going to find another man. And then when I sat there and I moved back home and with my mom just to get back on my feet because I have a little girl. And I met this wonderful man. And he has changed my whole perspective on how men treat women and just how great he is. And especially with my daughter, he's just amazing.
1: So you're learning how to love again.
2: Basically, yeah. A lot of it before I was scared of getting hurt. And he kind of changed that. Now I'm not scared anymore.
1: And what's his name?
2: His name's Fred.
1: So Fred came along, swept you off your feet. He's good to you and your child or children?
2: One child. I have a little girl.
1: And what song can I play for this man who has brought joy back into your life?
2: You know, Delilah, I would love if you would just pick a song. You pick them so well.
1: A song that says, "Thank you for healing my heart."
2: Yes.
1: All right. I'll do that.
2: All right. Thank you so much, Delilah.

0: Hi, welcome to the Delilah Show. Who is this?
1: Thomas.
0: Hi, Thomas. How are you tonight?
1: Good.
0: Tell me who's on your heart, Thomas. I can tell you're a man that's either nervous or just a man of few words.
1: Yeah, few words.
0: Few words. So you're kind of quiet.
1: Most of the time.
0: Kind of shy, not really used to pouring out your heart to complete strangers over the radio.
1: Nope, not really.
0: Okay, well, now that you're here, who's on your heart?
1: My wife. It's our 3-month anniversary tomorrow.
0: And what's her name?
1: Jeanette.
0: And tell me what you want to tell Jeanette.
1: That I love her and nothing can ever change that.
0: You've been married 3 months.
1: Mm-hmm. Tomorrow will be 3 months.
0: Happy anniversary.
1: Thank you.
0: Okay, here's the thing, though. You got to tell me something really, really personal, really sweet and sappy about your bride.
1: She does this little thing with her lips that she can make me do that makes me do anything she wants.
0: Really? That little pouty thing?
1: Yeah.
0: And then she gives you the puppy dog eyes?
1: Yep.
0: And it just melts your heart and she has you jumping through hoops?
1: Yep.
0: Love that! Let me play a song for you.
1: Thank you.
0: Bye-bye, honey.

Whether you are calling me because you are planning on getting married soon, or you are going through a heartbreak and you need a song to ease the pain, whatever it is that you are calling about, I am here for you. We live, we learn, we pick ourselves up again and again, and we move on. If you need a little help moving on, I'll be here to help you all night long. You're listening to Delilah.

Hi there. How is your night going? How's your heart? Are you happy? Are you at peace? Are you filled with joy? And if not, why not? Are you dealing with difficult people? Are you trying to find peace in the midst of chaos? Or maybe you're the difficult person. Maybe you're dealing with a guilty conscience. Maybe you need to make amends. Maybe you need to swallow your pride. Maybe you need to say, I'm sorry. If that is the case, let me encourage you to do that sooner than later. Take a salt shaker, put a little salt on the crow, eat the crow, say you're sorry, make amends. Start building bridges instead of adding more bricks to the wall. Something to think about. We'll be back. You're listening to Delilah.

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1: Welcome, welcome to your Monday night. How was your weekend? Was it restful? Was it peaceful? I did something I haven't done in a long time Saturday. I left my phone inside on the charger, and I went outside and played in the greenhouse and played with the kids and played at the creek all day without coming in to check it even once. It was so amazing, the freedom you feel when you just shut it off and participate in life for hours all day long. Of course, when I did come back inside Saturday night, there's like 20 messages from my adult children. Where are you? Why aren't you answering your phone? Are you okay, Mom? I was more than okay. I was loving life. I hope you had a chance to live life fully this weekend. Come in, come in, come in, and make yourself at home. You're listening to Delilah.

0: I care about her very much.
1: And what's her name, Doug?
0: Her name is Teresa.
1: So is this a girlfriend, a buddy friend? What kind
0: We're
1: of friend?
0: We're real good friends and have been for about 18 months, and we haven't took the step to a relationship just yet, but we're talking about it, put it that way. But we have a lot of respect for one another, and we're very, very close.
1: So just a song to let her know you think she's pretty terrific.
0: She is one fantastic person. She's a good mother. She's got two little children, and we all get along real great, and she's just a wonderful person.
1: Basically, Doug, what you're saying here, let me just try to cut to the quick. You got a bad for this gal.
0: Oh, yes.
1: you got a really bad.
0: Oh, yes.
1: Like
0: yes.
1: Every time you see something beautiful, you think of her, huh?
0: Indeed so.
1: Every
0: Indeed
1: time
0: so.
1: You see flowers, you think, oh, Teresa would love those.
0: Oh, I send her flowers quite frequently.
1: Uh-huh. And when you go to bed at night, you lay there with a smile on your face, thinking about what a beautiful girl she is.
0: Oh, yes.
1: Uh-huh.
0: She's beautiful in person. She's got a beautiful heart.
1: You just been bit by this love bug. You got a bad case of it.
0: She's a great gal. She really is.
1: Dr. Delilah thinks the only prescription is for you two to fall in love and get together and be together forever.
0: Well, I'm hopeful. I'll put it that way.
1: Let me play a song for you.
0: Thank you.

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Welcome aboard, New York City. You found the light at night. You know, earlier I was talking about how everything has changed. Everything has changed. And I'm not just talking about the last 2.5, 3 years since COVID hit. But the last, I don't know, decade or so, there has been huge shifts, huge changes, where we're told that up is down and left is right. And if you look at the color of the sky and you say, wow, that's blue, somebody will say, no, no, it's not. And try to convince you that the things that you believe in your very heart and soul are not worth believing. You have to hold tight to what you know is true. You have to hold tight to what you know is true in this ever-changing world. Shut your ears to lies and manipulation and propaganda, and open your heart to love. And I don't mean some mumbo jumbo ethereal, you know, kind of love. I'm talking about loving your neighbor, reaching out to people. If you know somebody who's on a limited income and they can't get to the doctor, offer to drive them. I'm talking about love in action. Put your love in action. I'll help you do that every day right here. You're listening to Delilah.

0: Hi, welcome to the Delilah Show. Who is this?
1: Josh. I was wondering if I could make a request.
0: You may. Who is on your heart?
1: This girl I've been talking with, Casey.
0: All right. So you've been talking. Have you been meeting, or is this just online haven't met yet thing?
1: No, we've met once, but she goes to school in a different state.
0: How much more schooling does she have left?
1: I'm not sure.
0: I thought you said you've been talking. That's kind of important to learn.
1: I know.
0: How often do you text her?
1: A couple days a week.
0: So we're not even really past the flirting stage yet.
1: Not really.
0: We're not to the texting each other good night yet.
1: No.
0: Uh-huh. Do you know what she's studying?
1: Something to do with animals and like zoology type thing.
0: Is she cute?
1: Yes.
0: That part we know. Okay, what's her favorite food? Have you found that out yet?
1: No.
0: Oh my gosh, Josh, you need my help.
1: I do.
0: You have no clue how to get to know this girl.
1: No, I don't.
0: Have you always been this shy?
1: I have. My entire life.
0: Okay, let me ask you this. When you text her, does she text back within 5 or 10 minutes?
1: Normally.
0: Okay, so that means she likes you. So if she likes you, she's waiting for you to text her more than once or twice a week.
1: All right.
0: Does she usually text like 1 or 2 words, or does she write sentences and reach out to talk to you?
1: Sentences.
0: Okay, so she likes you. You got to step up your game, buddy. You're going to have to be bold, because if she's that cute and has you this smitten and discombobulated, then she's probably got 15 other guys thinking the same thing.
1: I'll step up my game.
0: I'll play a good song for you, and you just text her a little note that says, you know, was listening to Delilah and heard a song that made me think about you.
1: All right. Thank you, Delilah.
0: Bye-bye.
1: Bye.

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What is a dedication, young people might ask? It's where you call me and tell me a story about someone you love, and then we pick out a song that will speak to their heart. And it's very cool because thousands of other people are listening. It's fun. It's what we did in the 70s and 80s and 90s and 2000s. And I'm still doing it. I'm still playing your dedications. I am still doing my best to honor love, honor loving relationships, honor those who have impacted your life for good. Call me if you have a story to share. 1-800-222-1067. 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
1: Hi.
0: Tell me your story.
1: I had a friend at the time who was kind of always there for me, a really close friend, and I needed him at the time, and he came over to my house to see me, and I didn't notice, but he had a friend with him, and he was in the back seat. And I turn around and I see this guy holding this huge, big teddy bear. And we both smiled at each other, and right away I really liked him. And we started talking a little bit. We walked around the mall just for a couple of hours, and I didn't see him for about 2 months after that. But I really liked him, and I didn't know why he didn't really talk to me, you know? And 2 months later, one of my other friends comes over and says, "Hey, did you want to go with me to the airport to pick up one of my friends?" I'm like, "Sure." And I go to the airport and come to find out it's him again. And that time he came up to me and told me that he really liked me. And I asked him why he didn't, you know, talk to me the first time. He thought that I was with the other guy. And I was like, "Well, you should have said something, because I wasn't." And ever since then, we've been inseparable. He asked me to marry him 2 months later. And this month will be our 1 year anniversary.
0: So you accidentally met twice.
1: Yes.
0: And it took him a while to realize, hey, maybe God wants me to, like, ask her out here.
1: I was like, "This is fate. I'm not letting this one slip through my fingers." And he is a big sweetheart.
0: But it sounds like he's a gentleman, because he didn't pursue you and he thought you were dating someone else.
1: Yes.
0: Unlike some of us that haven't learned that lesson.
1: They say the first year is the hardest, and they weren't joking when they said that, because we've been through our trials and we've overcome everything, and I'm still in love with him like crazy. I can't get over how I feel about him every single day.
0: All right, you go give him kisses, and I'll play a sweet song for you both.
1: Okay.
0: Bye-bye.
1: It was nice talking to you.
0: Nice talking to you.

Good evening. Come on in and make yourself at home. Fix yourself a cup of hot tea. I don't know. What do you feel like tonight? Do you feel like talking? Do you feel like listening? Do you feel like relaxing, or do you feel like stretching and going for a walk? Do you feel like catching up on all the craziness that's going on in the world? Or do you feel like shutting out the noise and just making the world go away for a few minutes? I feel like sharing the night with you, sharing hope with you, sharing strength with you. I believe that God has put me here for a reason, for such a time as this, and I'm going to make the most of it with you tonight and every night. 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

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Your home for requests, dedications, and the greatest love songs of all time with me, Delilah, on The Light at Night. Do you ever feel like you just can't take another day? Like you just can't take another frustration, another defeat, another phone call from the school, another snarky note from the boss, another employee not showing up when they're supposed to be there? Do you ever feel like you can't take another doctor's appointment, another chemotherapy treatment, another heartache diagnosis? Maybe for you, maybe for your son, your daughter. I know you've been broken. I know you've been knocked down. I know you've been defeated. I know you have felt pain more excruciating than labor. Pain in your heart. But I know that you can make it through. I know that you are strong, that your faith is strong. And I know if you get a good night's sleep tonight, or at least some sleep tonight, you'll take on another day. You won't give up. You won't. You'll keep going. Sometimes I gotta fall to my knees and cry. Sometimes I do. Sometimes you just gotta give yourself a timeout. But you are a warrior. You're strong. You're capable. You're competent. And if you're not, you'll make up for it in having a whole lot of energy, even when you're exhausted. So don't give up. Don't give in. Don't let the powers that be steal your joy or steal your love. That is my best advice for you tonight. My best advice for you. Don't give up. Keep going. Keep going. Keep going. You're listening to Delilah.

0: Delilah. Erin, thanks for calling. I hear you are a happy camper tonight.
1: Absolutely.
0: Tell me what you want to brag about, or who you want to brag about, I should say.
1: My husband. We have been married for, it'll be a year in July. I'm just a very lucky lady. We've been together 6.5 years. We've never had a fight. We disagree about stuff, but never had a fight. I mean, he is my true companion. I am a very lucky lady. I hear stories at work all the time about girls that their boyfriends and husbands are, you know, having fighting and all the rest of it, and just makes me really appreciate him. I just wanted to let you know about that. I hear, you know.
0: So he has a tender heart. He's not abusive. He's not angry. He's not forceful.
1: Absolutely not. He is, I mean, he treats me like a queen. You know, I'm it's just amazing to me. I'm so lucky.

0: 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Good evening, New York City. You found Delilah. And it's time for our first Delilah Dilemma of the evening. The Tunnel to Towers Foundation is this evening's Delilah Dilemma sponsor. Born on America's darkest day of September 11th, the Tunnel to Towers Foundation has helped America's heroes ever since. Heroes like United States Army Sergeant William Bernard McKenna, who enlisted after 9/11 and served two tours in Iraq. Exposed to burn pits, McKenna later died from T-cell lymphoma, leaving his wife Dinah and daughters Caitlin and Sabrina. Tunnel to Towers honored Sergeant McKenna by paying off the family's mortgage in honor of his sacrifices. 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Go to t2t.org today. Tonight's dilemma is from a young woman who's kind of in a relationship. Kind of. She says, my boyfriend and I have been together for almost a year. We've talked a lot about our future, marriage, and children. But then yesterday he told me he's second-guessing if he's ready for marriage or if he even wants a serious relationship. He said he didn't want to tell me this as he didn't want me to worry, but he felt it was important and that I needed to know. He doesn't open up easily to anyone. He had a prior marriage that lasted 11 years, and I'm well aware that his fears of unhappiness and failure might be coming from there. I explained to him that another failure just wouldn't happen because we wouldn't let it happen. And as for the fear of unhappiness, I told him that I was brought to him to share happiness. I also explained to him that I fight for what I believe in, and I refuse to give up on this. He told me he isn't giving up, he's just scared. When I asked him last night if his goal was to still have a future with me, he mumbled yes. Last night I prayed asking God to help my boyfriend see that I am the true love and this is not empty promises. I needed to talk to somebody who doesn't know me. Am I overreacting or should I keep pushing? Should I be worried? From Jenna. Jenna, I will have my mother Delilah words for you, young lady, coming up next.
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Tonight's Delilah's Dilemma is from Jenna, who is trying everything in the world to convince her boyfriend that she's the one, that he should commit, that she won't hurt him. Jenna, stop. Stop. You're acting like a bulldozer here. It is not your job to convince a man that he is the one that God has chosen for you. If he is, you will know it by his actions. He will love you and pursue you and swoon over you and miss you when you're not with him. He will be the one to say, I can't live without you. You are wonderful. You can't be the one to say, you can't live without me because I'm wonderful. Trust me, honey, it doesn't work that way. I tried it for years. You cannot make him love you. You can't make him want to commit. And if he is afraid, if he's scared, if he's not ready for a commitment, believe him when he tells you that and stop trying to change his mind. Because what's going to happen? If he does commit to you under these circumstances, he's going to resent you. And you will never experience the level of love and intimacy you hunger for. He's going to resent you. You're going to wonder if he truly loved you or if you bulldozed him into it. So stop. Stop trying to fix it. Put it in God's hands and then walk away. If he's meant to be with you, he won't let you get very far. Good luck. God bless you.

0: Hi, Jose. Welcome to the Delilah Show. Who are you thinking of tonight?
1: My wife, Veronica.
0: And what do you want to tell me about your bride?
1: Well, 6 years ago, we met through a newspaper ad. And about 6 months after that, we married. And to this day, I'm just happy, and we're both happy. And to this day, we have this, my son, you know, just great kid. He's 2.5 years old, going on 3. And I just want to let everybody know that things can't happen, you know, by just answering the newspaper ad. And we're both happy.
0: So some of us read the newspaper to find out what's going on in world news. Some people read the newspaper to find out where you can get the best buy on shoes. You read the newspaper to find a bride.
1: I did. I joined the military right after that too, and she's been, you know, with me through, you know, through everything, and I really do appreciate her being there. Not only she is my wife, she's my best friend and all, and I just love her for everything she's done for me.

I got a sweet letter from Kimberly who says, I'm writing you because I'm going through a very hard time right now. I am suffering from the empty nest syndrome. My daughter is doing an internship with the Salvation Army. She's going to be a pastor when she gets married in December. Her twin brother is in the Marines. He's currently out of the country. They're my babies. They're 21. My oldest son is 25. He lives in the Big Apple with my only grandbaby, who's 2. My life has always been focused around my children. As a single mom, I was all they had, their lives growing up. I gave the kids all that I am, but now I miss my babies. I know they're grown up. I know I've done all I can do in letting them go. But I don't know who I am anymore. I don't know what to do, so I spend a lot of time crying, worrying. I never realized how lost I would be without them. I want them to know I love them, but also that I'm so proud of the adults they have become, and I miss them so very much. Kimberly, thank you for writing. Two things I would suggest. Number one, it's time for you to have fun. It's time for you to take up a craft, to get involved passionately with something like Point Hope, my NGO, my charity that endeavors to be a voice for forgotten children. You could advocate and help so many kids. And number two, you have the heart of a mama. You have the heart of a mama, so why not be a foster parent? Why not be a mentor? You obviously connect with and love young people, Kimberly. Don't stop. There are so many kids, especially in foster care, who would give anything to have a beautiful mama with a heart like yours. Something to think about as we slip through the night together. You're listening to Delilah.

Here's a quote I heard a few years ago that I thought you might enjoy. Life is better when you cry a little, laugh a lot, and are thankful for everything you've got. Life is better when you cry a little, when you laugh a lot, and when you are thankful for everything you've got. I cry a little. I'm a crybaby. I laugh a lot, especially at inappropriate things. And I am so grateful for all the blessings God has put in my life, including you. Yes, you. You're listening to Delilah.

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This is The Light at Night. I'm Delilah. When I talk about living your best life, living fully, living with passion and joy and love, a lot of people think I'm saying be successful, make a lot of money. I'm not. You will never hear me say that. I don't think success equates to making a lot of money. I think success is knowing what your purpose is. If your purpose is to be a kindergarten teacher or a preschool teacher, you are never going to make a lot of money. That's okay. You are going to be fulfilling your purpose, being a good person. A kind person, a compassionate person is far more important than making a lot of money. Taking care of your family, making a positive impact.

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1: Hello, Delilah.
0: What can I do for you?
1: I've got a sweetie. I need to let her know she's important. I try in every way and every day that everything I can do, and this is just one of the things I thought of. I heard a song today that reminded me of her.
0: What's her name?
1: Her name is Amber. That smile brings me through a lot of hard times. She's always 3:30 in the morning. I could call her, and she's right there all the time. And I really believe she's the soulmate that I've been looking for.
0: Well, then why don't we make this permanent so you don't have to call her at 3:30 in the morning so that you can just roll over and kiss your bride at 3:30 in the morning?
1: Not quite that far yet, Delilah. Hopefully one of these days. But life is just so chaotic right now that I don't want to pull her into that chaos.
0: Good for you. Well, you take care of business, and hopefully life will calm down, and you can spend more time with this beautiful woman with a gorgeous smile.
1: I hope so.

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Welcome aboard, New York City. You have found the light at night. You know, I have a lot of kids, right? I have, between my husband and I, we have been blessed with 20 kids. He had 5 when I met and married him. And I had 8, I think, at the time. And now I have 15. And a couple of them have changed their address to heaven. Right now, I only have 4 kids at home. It's the least number of kids I've had at home in about 20 years, 25 years. I don't know, a long time. And 2 of them are in high school. And it's hard for them to make plans because everything changes. Everything keeps changing. What is required keeps changing. What is expected keeps changing. And it's hard to make plans. And so I tell them, have a plan A, have a plan B, a plan C, or even a plan D. Maybe E, F, G, because if things change, if things fall apart, and you have plenty of backup thoughts or ideas, you'll be fine. If you just have one plan and you are married to that plan, you cannot, your mind can't be changed. If things go sideways, you're a mess. If you are not able to adapt, to roll with the flow, to bounce back, you are a mess. Don't be like that. Be flexible. Be willing to bounce back. Come up with a plan, C, D, E, F, G. I'll be here to help you do just that. 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
16: Hi, Will. This is Delilah. What can I do for you tonight?
17: I'm in the middle of divorce and a child custody battle, and I know the relationship's over, but trying to get over it's been a real struggle with me because I have a lot of history with my wife, and she's got a lot of mental problems and addictions, and I still have feelings for her, even though I know that it's for the best, and I'm just trying to get that through to my own head. I find it difficult every day to be a challenge. You know, we have a child involved, and I'm just thinking to myself, when does it end?
16: When does your heart stop loving her?
17: I guess.
16: When you love somebody with all of your heart, even though you see that it's not healthy, you see that it's not good, you see that it's destroying you, you still love them. The love doesn't go away. But what you have to do is decide, okay, I love her, I will always love her, but I cannot be in relationship with her because it hurts too bad.
17: Right.
16: You have to get to a point where you can accept that somebody you love is not somebody that you can be in relationship with. that you can still love her, you can still wish her well, you can still cherish all those wonderful memories, you can still miss her, but you can't put yourself back in that mess.
17: No, I can't.
16: If your heart doesn't love again for years, it may take a long time, who knows? It was 20 years for me before my heart felt right and at home again, that I was able to truly give myself completely. But I still had a full life in that time. I just didn't allow myself. It's not that I didn't allow myself. I couldn't be in love because I wasn't in love. Let me find a song for you.
17: Thanks for talking with me.

0: Michael. How are you this evening?
1: Good, and you?
0: I could not be better. What can I do for you tonight?
1: Well, I was wondering if you could find a song for me for a special person in my life.
0: Sure. Who is the special person, and what would you like to tell them?
1: Well, it's a friend who I work with, and I'm not sure how she feels, and work kind of frowns upon the dating of coworkers. But I just want her to know that I think she's a wonderful person. Matter of fact, she's the one that got me listening to you about a week and a half, 2 weeks ago.
0: You have a crush on a coworker.
1: Mm-hmm.
0: Can you tell me her name, or will that be violating company policy?
1: No, her name is Christine.
0: Okay, so her name is Christine, and how long have you been working together?
1: Almost a year now.
0: Are you her supervisor, or is she yours?
1: No, ma'am. Neither one.
0: That's good. And is this a job that you would think of making a career out of, or is it just a job to make money?
1: It is a job that I am making a career out of. However, she is not.
0: And does she feel equally attracted to and smitten by you?
1: I'm not sure. We talk a lot outside of work and everything, but I'm not sure how she feels.
0: Okay, that's something you need to find out. So it's time for a little confession session. You need to sit down with this lady and say, I have a confession to make. I think about you 24 hours a day, 7 days a week, pretty much. And I'm just wondering if there's the same kind of attraction on your part, because I'm willing to throw away my career and pretty much everything else. If you'll just say yes, you'll go out and have a cup of coffee with me.
1: Yeah, I'm just a little fearful of that.
0: I will find a song for you, and I will wish you luck.
1: Thank you, ma'am.
0: Okay.

you are stressing out today, here are my words of advice, as concisely, as sweetly as I can put them. Laugh often. Watch silly movies. Call your best friends. Do something stupid. Laugh often. Laugh hard. Laugh loud. Laughter is the best medicine. Don't take life too seriously. Learn from your mistakes. Better yet, learn from my mistakes. Be wise. Look around and go, you know what? That didn't work out so well. Not going to do that again. And remember, there is a dynamic, fabulous plan that is working out in your life. It might not look like it. It will unveil itself in time. You're listening to The Lilah.

I know it's late, and I know you're tired. And I know you may have had a very long day today. And if that is the case, I appreciate the fact that you let me be a part of your night. We are here every night to smooth off the rough edges, to bring you back to a place of peace. Even if the world is falling down around you, well, not literally, but emotionally, if your loved one has left you, if your family has turned their back on you, if you just feel like everything is against you, remember that God is still for you and with you. We will be here to try to remind you of that every night as we take your calls and share your stories and do our best to be a note of peace in a crazy world. 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

0: 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Good evening, New York City. You found Delilah. And now it is time for our second Delilah Dilemma feature of the evening, our late night dilemma. Tonight's Delilah's Dilemma is from Rachel, who says, "Hi, Dee. Inflation is getting really scary. I work three-quarter time and go to school full-time. My boyfriend does the same. We used to just make it, but lately, after a huge rent increase, we're using credit cards to go buy our groceries. I don't want to have to drop out of school or move back in with my parents, but those are looking like my only options right now. I'm feeling really anxious and getting depressed. Any good ideas? Please help, from Rachel." Rachel, I will have my mother Delilah words of wisdom coming up next.
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This is The Light at Night. You found Delilah, sharing the greatest love songs of all time with you all night long. Keeping you company on a Monday night. Did you have a good weekend? I had a great weekend. Some friends of mine from Illinois came to visit. Dr. Bob was there for a conference, and he turned it into a one-week vacation, and he and his wife, Christina, came to my ranch. Nobody ever comes to my ranch. We're out in the middle of nowhere. So they came to our ranch and spent the weekend with us, and we had such a wonderful time. My kids went to a FFA, Future Farmers of America, fair in our little town. And they had a booth there where they got to do beading. They got to make a bead bracelet. So, of course, they came home and tore through the house to find my can of beads and continued to do bead bracelets all weekend long. I now have no less than 5,000 beads on the floor. And because I like to go barefoot, I keep stepping on them. Barefoot. Not good. Not good. I actually had to put slippers on in the house today. I never wear slippers in my house. I did today because, you know, beads everywhere. If Bob and Christina could just come back for a few more weeks, because Christina was actually very patient with my children while they were dumping beads all over the floor. Come back, Christina, and do more bead bracelets. We'll be back. You're listening to Delilah.

So what are you doing tonight? Are you relaxing and taking it easy? Giving yourself a little breather after a busy day? Probably not. You're probably doing projects and laundry and taking care of business and a lot of other things simultaneously. I'm glad that you're doing whatever you're doing with me. I'm here to talk to you and to listen to you and to keep you company while you get all that stuff done so you can call it a night and get a good night's sleep. We'll be back in just a moment with more songs to help you fold laundry coming up next. You're listening to Delilah.

0: Stephen, hi, this is Delilah. What can I do for you?
1: How are you doing?
0: I'm good. Who are you thinking of?
1: My name is Jennifer.
0: Who is Jennifer?
1: Well, she's a friend that I kind of wanted something more, but...
0: You kind of wanted something more, so you're in love with Jennifer, but you don't think she's in love with you.
1: I don't think she is, no.
0: Did she say so much? Did she say, I'm not interested, I'm not going there?
1: Yeah, pretty much. What happened was, I had a crush on her before, I do still, but for a very long time. And I asked her out two times, and she turned me down two times. So I waited a while, about 9 months or so, and I wanted to ask her out again. So I wrote her a 3-page letter about how I feel about her and things about me, and I gave it to her finally, and she took it, read it, and called me, and we talked for hours and hours, and we found out we have a lot in common. Our personalities matched, and just so much was there, and it was just so awesome. And we were talking one day, and I said, you know, I'll call you back. She said, okay. And then when I did, I got no answer. I felt something there, but, you know, I guess it wasn't a two-way street.
0: Well, it sounds like it was a two-way street, and then she took the exit, the off-ramp.
1: Yeah.
0: And you don't know why. Maybe it's because, you know, somebody else was in the picture before you. Maybe she's scared. Maybe there's stuff going on in her home life that, you know, prevents her from being available. You don't know. But what you do know is you did a good thing by being honest and vulnerable. So pat yourself on the back and move on down the road of life. If she's the one, she'll catch up.
1: I hope so.
0: Good luck, honey.
1: Thank you. Easy come.

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11: Larry, what can I do for you?
12: I'd like to do a dedication for my first love and actually my ex-wife that I recently became reacquainted with, and we're becoming friends again, and I don't know where it's going to go, but it'd be just pick out something nice. Her name's Becky.
11: So Becky is the ex, and yet she's in your heart now and back in your life?
12: I've recently reacquainted with her through Facebook, and we've become friends again.
11: So Larry, why do I hear a little grin in your voice?
12: I love her. I've always loved her. I've never quit loving her.
11: So what happened?
12: Well, I've been in recovery for 30 years, and that had a lot to do with the breakup. And I was just very immature and just was not a nice person.
11: So you're in recovery now, but were you drinking and using back then?
12: Oh, very bad, very bad.
11: So she wasn't even really married to you. She was married to the alcohol.
12: Absolutely, yes.
11: So is she single now?
12: I don't know. I'm afraid to ask.
11: Oh, come on. If you're bold enough to tell me you're still in love, you should be bold enough to say, by the way,
12: I am scared to death. I've actually got another friend kind of snooping around to see if she is. I don't know. I'm going to wait and see what happens.
11: Well, you need to you know, just say, by the way, if you're ever down this way, stop by and say hello. Bring your husband if you have one. And then see, that way it opens up the door for that conversation without you being too obvious.
12: Okay. I can do that.
11: You have a good night.
12: You too.

0: 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Wherever you are, whatever you are doing, I am glad that you are with us. And if you're talking back to me, if you're talking back to the radio, like you hear me take a call and you're like, oh, that was great advice. Thank you for saying that. You can now talk back to me, literally. What you do is you go to the iHeartRadio app and then look for the little microphone button. Tap on that and you can compose a voice message to us here in the studio. Producer David and I will get those. We love sharing them. We love playing them back for you. We love hearing from you. We love connecting with you. So go to the iHeartRadio app, find us, and then hit the little microphone button and talk back to us. Just like this listener did tonight. Thank you for being a part of the Light at Night. Who is talking back to us tonight?
1: Hi, Delilah. I just wanted to say that I always listen to your show. Today is my 48th birthday, and I'm on my way to work. Have a good night. I'll be listening.
0: Happy birthday to you. Thank you for listening, and thank you for sharing the night with me and for using the Talk Back feature on iHeartRadio. We'll be back, New York City. 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

0: Hi, you've called the Delilah Show. Who is this?
1: This is Tim.
0: Hi, Tim. What can I do for you?
1: I would just like to request a song tonight, and I'd like to dedicate it to my wife.
0: All right. Tell me about your bride, Tim, and why you love her.
1: Well, I love her so much because when I found her and the years that we had spent together before we got married, the way she took care of me and helped me out, anytime I needed anything, she was always there for me. Now we're married, we've got two kids, and I've just recently started school. I'm going back to school. And the workload that she has taken on with working a full-time job, making sure the kids get to where they need to be, making sure the kids get what they need while I'm at school and working my full-time job. The workload that she's taking on is just, it's massive, and I have nothing but gratitude to show her for how she's dealt with it and what she's done.
0: Would you do me a favor tonight?
1: Sure.
0: I don't mean to get too personal here, but when she starts getting ready for bed and, you know, starts to disrobe, would you just see if there's like a superwoman suit on under her clothes? Because I'm sitting here blown away by all this lady's doing.
1: Yes, it is. You know, I owe it to her. I mean, I just want to show my love to her, and I'd really love to dedicate this song to her.
0: I will play it for you, and you can have a nice slow dance again.
1: All right. Thank you very much, Delilah.
0: All right. Bye-bye, honey.

0: Hi, Rana. Welcome to the Delilah Show. What can I do for you?
1: I just wanted to tell you I listen to your radio station quite often, and whenever I do, I think about how lucky I am and about all the blessings that I have. And my husband and I will be celebrating our 35th anniversary, and even though we've had that, well, you know, 35 years, you don't have all gravy in 35 years. We've had ups and downs. And
0: if it is all gravy, it's pretty lumpy gravy.
1: Yeah. But overall, we've managed to hang in there, and we're still working as partners, and we still support each other, and we have four amazing, wonderful kids. Our three daughters, within the last year and a half, all three of our daughters have graduated from college. And our son, after about an 11-year struggle with mental illness, is finally on the path to recovery for himself. And we're just so blessed.
0: So today it's gravy, and it's not even lumpy gravy.
1: Actually, for about the last year and a half, it's been pretty lump-free. It's been pretty much what the best that anybody could ever hope for.
0: I love hearing that.
1: I just think that's so lucky, you know. And when I hear people, I understand when people call and they say, oh, you know, about some of the problems they have and how hard life is, and because we've had some hard times too, and it touches my heart. And then when I think that all of us survived and we've come through pretty well, and we're happy, and we support each other, and we care about each other so much, that's just the best.
0: Let me play a song for you.
1: Thank you.

It's just about time to turn out the lights here at The Light at Night. If you had a long day today, give yourself permission to call it a night so that you might have sweet dreams. I hope that you join us again tomorrow night. Every night we are here to talk to you and to listen to you and to try our level best, our very best, to add some joy, some laughter, some silliness, some happiness to your night. The world can be a cruel place, and the truth is, it's not getting any better. And yet, in the midst of the world's craziness, you can still find peace and joy and laughter and love and people that need you to care about them. So, have sweet dreams and do me a favor. Take some time out of your busy schedule tomorrow to slow down and love someone. Good night, New York City.

Third shift, you know what it is. We are up all night sharing the best variety in the city on Light FM. I'm Victor Sosa. Quick shout out to my guy Richie in Clifton, who said he's got us on late night for the very first time.

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1: I'm going on during this time. 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This all or nothing really got away. You're driving me crazy.

If you're at work on the third shift questioning all of your life choices, that's probably because you missed out on Powerball last night. Nobody won, as a matter of fact. $271 million for the drawing on Wednesday. How about Mega Millions tonight? Almost $230 million on the line.

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0: Summer's winding down. Bunch of us had the best summer vacations ever. And some folks went places that they're never going back to. It's 106.7 Light FM, New York's variety station. I staycationed it this summer, so I can't get on one side or the other of this. But what's a place you went to that you don't think you're going back to after this summer, Jen?
1: You know what, right now? Florida. Florida has got some of the crazy. We all know Florida can be crazy, we know. But it is even crazier. And it just doesn't feel safe. Even when I go down and have a good time like I used to, it's just not as fun as it used to be. It doesn't feel good. The people aren't as nice. Yeah.

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0: There's no place quite like New York, or Light FM for that matter, but what place will you never go back to after visiting it recently, Brianna?
1: I'd never go back to San Francisco. We got bed bugs in San Francisco and all of our stuff. It was just the worst. I just feel like, all right, I'm done.

Talked about the big night at Citi Field last night for Pete Alonso's return. Unfortunately, the Mets did not get the win last night. Yankees did, though. They were in Minnesota and beat the Twins 8-3.

0: We got the best variety in the city on Light FM. I'm Victor Sosa. Conversation tonight has been about places you've gone to for summer vacation and decided you're never going back. Jamie, what's that spot?
1: It's going to be controversial, but Disney World, one and done.
0: Ooh, you will definitely have people in their feelings about that, Jamie. Why is it just one and done for you?
1: Like, I went, it was great, I had fun, I spent all of my money, I don't want to go back again.

0: Something you should probably be aware of.
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0: Not a whole lot of time left in summer, which means it's a good time to do a quick review. It's Light FM. I'm Victor Sosa. What was your highlight, Gina?
1: Oh, okay. So the highlight of my summer. So my husband and I have been saving up for about 8 years. We saved enough money to get a pool installed. And this was the first summer using our pool.

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1: 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I'm Victor Sosa. What are you going to remember this summer for, Liz?
2: Oh, the highlight of the last summer was getting finally more of a beach body. 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
6: Here we go. 5:58 Tuesday morning, middle of the month, September 15th. Cubby, Christine, and Kristen signing on the air. And Christine, I turn to you. I have no idea what's going on in the world. So I wake up, I turn you on. Fill me in, please.
7: All right. Here we go, Cubby. First off, the Supreme Court keeping new federal restrictions on mail-in voting blocked as Delaware voters head to the polls today for the primary of the 2026 election cycle. And President Trump rejecting calls for new safety guardrails on artificial intelligence, saying the industry only needs strong presidential leadership. Trump also calling concerns about AI and data centers a conspiracy that is only benefiting China. In New York, the New York Regents exam may no longer be a condition for kids to graduate from high school. There is a movement where the board might decide that this will be the last class, the current seniors, who will have to take those Regent exams.
6: Man, so the juniors right now are like, yeah.
7: Yeah, I know, exactly. Residents in Brooklyn wondering who stole a beloved bodega cat. Surveillance footage shows a couple scooping the cat from the street outside of 8th Street Mini Market in Park Slope on Thursday. Family owners of the bodega say the cat named Jabal was wearing a collar when he was snatched outside the store. They got the 3-month-old kitten to replace their former bodega cat, Victoria, who had recently passed. The family said they got a call from someone who says they have Jabal and we'll return him to the store soon.
6: Soon. Meaning a day, a week.
7: That's not nice. Yeah.
6: We'll have to wait.
7: Return the kitty. Fashion designer to the stars, Bob Mackie, has passed away at the age of 87. In sports, baseball, Mets lost to the Orioles 2-1. Yankees beat the Twins 8-3. And football, Chiefs beat the Broncos 31-10. And yes, Taylor was there, just for the record.
6: And what did we say yesterday on the air? We're like, for the first time this season, we're going to ask, will there be a Taylor sighting at tonight's game? And lo and behold, there she was.
7: I'm with Tom Cruise. Okay. And if you need more energy in the morning, hi, welcome. Have a drink of water. By the time you get up, you've gone several hours without water. You're a bit dehydrated, and that can make you feel tired. Another reason to reach for water first, it will get your circulation going, which will also energize you.
6: And coffee and 5-hour energy.
7: Well, that's a lot.
6: I drank 5-hour energy about 10 minutes ago. So I have 4 hours and 50 minutes left of great material.
7: Let's use it.
6: Crash.
7: Let's go.
6: Yeah, here we go. It feels like fall. You know, autumn begins 1 week from today, but that fall feel right now, 50, that's it right now currently. Head to a high of 72.

0: Adele on Light FM with Cubby and Christine in the morning. Producer Kristen producing in the background. And it's a very autumn-like morning. It's currently 55 here in Midtown, but some of the suburbs in New Jersey in the upper 40s.
1: Yeah, yes.
0: it's real, right?
1: It was real. I stepped out with just like my denim jacket. That wasn't enough.
0: Yeah. I have a hoodie on for the first time this season. I love it. I love it. I love it.
1: I know. I love being cozy.
0: Yeah. Mm-hmm. We have two pumpkins on our steps at home.
1: Oh, really?
0: We were in Pennsylvania over the weekend and all the pumpkins are out. So we grabbed a couple and, you know, got the Halloween stuff. Not full-fledged Halloween, but one Halloween skeleton is on the door outside. Oh. We have a couple of like little mini ghosts and stuff that are plastic we put in the yard sometimes. Haven't done that yet, but it's here, man. It's,
1: wow, you're
0: I feel
1: getting
0: it.
1: Close. Okay, technically September 15th. Is that like a month in? So 6 weeks away,
0: right,
1: say, from Halloween?
0: So I see nothing wrong with anything Halloween being out right now.
1: You think it's time?
0: If Spirit Halloween opened in July.
1: Well, yes.
0: Now it's definitely time.
1: Right. Because I was at Stop and Shop yesterday, and I was looking at the mums and the pumpkins, you know, and
0: that's another fall thing.
1: Yeah,
0: mums.
1: Is it time? I'm not sure. Like, it is going up to the 80s later this week, right?
0: That's true. I heard Friday could be humid again and all that.
1: Right.
0: This is the kind of weather that you feel, and you get inspired.
1: You do.
0: For what's to come.
1: I know, that's something to look forward to. Today's Snoopy release day at Starbucks.
0: Oh, is it?
1: Yeah. Oh, producer Kristen just looked up, like, yes. Yeah. Like, if you want, remember the barista and how it sold out like a minute?
0: When Kristen made a run last year
1: for
0: us?
1: She did, and she couldn't get it. So there's one that's like, I think, even cuter because it's Snoopy. And like all the Snoopy merch is being released today at Starbucks.
0: So that'll go probably pretty quick.
1: You better be there now. Right. Like this, like they open at 6 and they usually get like 2. So, you know.
0: Maybe Kristen could go down there and then call us because she'll be a caller.
1: Oh,
0: and,
1: yeah.
0: You know, because she can't talk on the radio due
1: right.
0: to the issues we have here.
1: Right.
0: But maybe she could call on the
1: and
0: phone
1: check in.
0: And be just a caller because callers can be on the radio.
1: See how Kristen feels
0: and
1: about
0: do
1: it.
0: An update. Kristen's like, now, hell no.
1: First of all, it's cold out there. We're putting her out into the cold.
0: And you're mentioning, Christine, that you have a date now of the snowflakes that are going to be coming, like the decorations.
1: Oh, dude, it's happening.
0: November
1: 18th, I believe, is the giant snowflake on Fifth Avenue. It's going up. People are starting their Christmas shopping. We can do those stats in a little while. It's like, it's all going to come rushing in now.
0: I know. I want to hit the brakes, right?
1: Yeah.
0: All right, we're coming right back. We have two pretty cool things. It's on the way next at Light FM. Thank you for waking up with us. And welcome back, Miss Corinne.
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0: You know what sound I really like? The sound of the dishwasher running in the other room while I'm on the couch pretending I contributed to the cleanup. Or when I hear the washer and dryer running.
1: That sounds familiar.
0: I'm sitting.
1: Uh-huh.
0: You feel like something's getting done.
1: Okay.
0: But you're not doing anything. Although you filled up the washer and dryer.
1: Yeah.
0: So I have the question here. What's an everyday sound that you really like?
1: Oh.
0: Here at Light FM, can you text us at 44363? Because I'm thinking about like the sounds of dry leaves.
1: Oh, yeah. They're coming, the crunchy leaves.
0: We had a few leaves in our yard. Not like
1: already.
0: Not like fall, like orange leaves quite yet. But, you know, just probably dead
1: they're
0: ones.
1: Starting.
0: But the crunch.
1: The crunch.
0: Love that sound.
1: You know what sound I love and realize this morning it's gone? Is waking up to the sound of birds chirping in the morning.
0: That's a great point.
1: Like, even at 3 a.m., Cubby, they would be up with me. I would hear the birds.
0: And you hear them, like, even in Midtown, like, if we're walking from
1: yes.
0: our parking garage to the radio station.
1: Yeah.
0: Like, at 5 a.m., you're...
1: And this morning, no birds. Like, they already skipped town.
0: Do you think they've already flown south?
1: Have they gone south for the winter, or are they just sleeping in because, you know...
0: Or is it because... the time change, I'm thinking.
1: Yeah.
0: In the summertime, when we're walking in here at 5 a.m.,
1: the sun
0: still
1: is
0: kind
1: starting.
0: Of orange.
1: Yes, right.
0: But now the sun doesn't rise until like 7:15.
1: Mm-hmm.
0: Rain on windows or roofs. I mean, nothing
1: when
0: beats
1: you're
0: that.
1: Safely inside.
0: When you're safely inside.
1: Yeah.
0: But normally when it rains real hard, where are you?
1: In a flood on Route 46.
0: I don't know how that happens.
1: Oh, it does.
0: You're always stuck in like flooding weather.
1: Yeah.
0: How about a dog snoring? And making random dream noises.
1: That's so cute.
0: How about that for a nice
1: That's
0: sound?
1: That's cute. Kitties do it too.
0: Uh-huh. A coffee shop when it's busy but not slammed.
1: Like right.
0: A lot of hustle and bustle, but you got a nice seat and you hear the clanking
1: so
0: of...
1: So there's like a little hum, yes, and you hear the coffee being served. Yes, that's really...
0: Yeah, but you're far away from the machine. It's not too loud.
1: Even on the Calm app. Like, you can make that, like, set it as a background, really.
0: Really?
1: To calm down.
0: Like, you're in a coffee shop?
1: They have coffee shop on there because people like it that much,
0: Interesting.
1: Uh-huh.
0: Give us a text. What sound do you, like, really never get tired of? You love hearing. 44363. Hopefully the sound of Light FM is on.
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0: Gloria Estefan and Get On Your Feet. I love that one. 106.7 Light FM. Cubby, Christine, producer Christine, and you. Thank you for having us on this Tuesday, September 15th, Christine.
1: Mm-hmm.
0: 7 days away from autumn. Autumn begins Tuesday, September 22nd at 8:05 p.m.
1: Okay.
0: It feels like fall this morning.
1: It does, yeah.
0: It's 58 here in Midtown, but some suburbs in Jersey reporting upper 40s. Sunshine today, high 72. Let's just fast forward to Christmas. Why not?
1: Yeah. Do it. Cubby, every year I say, I'm not going to wait until the last minute. I go into panic mode to my Christmas shopping, right? I'm not going to do it. This year, I'm starting early. I haven't started early enough.
0: Again,
1: new survey finds. I know, fail before I even started. 34% of consumers have already started their holiday shopping.
0: And when you see that headline, does that make you feel more behind?
1: Yes, of course it does.
0: Yeah.
1: Every year I feel I'm sure we all do. 25% have started their holiday shopping early to spread the cost across several paychecks, a strategy especially popular with parents. I know producer Kristen sharing with us, and your family maybe have gotten started. Certain items could be very hot this year.
0: Correct.
1: Yes.
0: Yep. We've gotten the ball going on that.
1: Yeah.
0: And then, you know what? I have to hit the kids up, and we have to get a Santa list together, you know?
1: Oh.
0: Because Santa's got to do some work, too.
1: Put Santa to work. My niece, Sam, I'm going to out her on the air right now, who is a full-on grown-up, sent me her Christmas list this morning. Like, I woke up to an email, and there it is. Sam's
0: really?
1: Yeah.
0: Well, that makes it easy,
1: because it's like,
0: right?
1: Elfster or something like that. You know, it does make it really easy. That just means she input what she wants for Christmas, and it goes out to friends and family. But like, she's on top of it.
0: So. Hey, while we're at it, what do you want for Christmas / your birthday, Christine?
1: I have, oh my goodness, no idea.
0: Of course, December 26th, for those who don't listen regularly, you are a Christmas baby.
1: Yeah, as producer Kristen, December 29th. So we just don't want a twofer, please. Like, you know, this is your Christmas and birthday if you're going to give us anything. But I think world peace. That's all I ask. For everyone to be happy and healthy.
0: Isn't today...
1: If you could just make that happen, Covey.
0: Today's Greenpeace Day. Did you know that?
1: Oh, yeah?
0: Not world peace, but Greenpeace. A reminder that we need to take care of the planet that we all live on.
1: I like that, too. I'll take that as a wish.
0: It's National Voter Registration Day.
1: Yes, it is.
0: A good day to register to vote or check to make sure you're registered. It's National Linguini Day. Mm-hmm. A good day for some pasta. Did you know it's World Afro Day?
1: I did not know that.
0: A day to celebrate the beauty of Afro and natural hairstyles.
1: Mm-hmm.
0: It's National Double Cheeseburger Day.
1: Mm.
0: You know, why just have one patty? It's National Cheese Toast Day, a.k.a. grilled cheese.
1: Yeah, exactly.
0: And it's National IT Professionals Day, a day to thank all those people who ask, have you tried restarting? Like good old Raj Patel.
1: I was going to say, get Raj in here. Just move over. You know, like, just get out of the way. Just hand over the computer.
0: You have to give, like, an extra Christmas gift to Raj. Because what does Raj do for you that I always think about doing it, but I don't.
1: I don't know, Cubby, while we're on the air talking about these things.
0: Don't be scared.
1: No idea. Raj is
0: He goes
1: really
0: around.
1: Good.
0: He has some kind of, like,
1: he's really,
0: connection where you don't have to change your password. Nobody's
1: really
0: listening.
1: Good.
0: But he's not going to be able to help us in a month. Because our passwords here at iHeartRadio require 15 characters starting, I believe, next month.
1: Okay. I can't get into, like, any of my apps. I can't get into... anything.
0: Oh, authenticator.
1: Yeah.
0: I know.
1: There's no.

0: Play.
1: WLTW New York.
2: 1 minute before 7 o'clock on a Tuesday morning, Christine has everything you need to know. Good morning, Christine.
3: And good morning, Kevy. So the Supreme Court keeping new federal restrictions on mail-in voting blocked as Delaware voters head to the polls today for the primary of the 2026 election. And Kevy, as you mentioned earlier, it is voter registration day. Just an awareness. Mm-hmm. Get yourself registered or make sure that you're up to date. President Trump rejecting calls for new safety guardrails on artificial intelligence, saying the industry only needs strong presidential leadership, also calling on concerns about AI and data centers, saying that's a conspiracy that is only benefiting China, that if people are raising concerns about that. Fashion designer to the stars, Bob Mackie, has passed away at the age of 87. In New Jersey, residents are about to get some property tax relief checks or checking account deposits. The first of the state's anchor program payments are going out today. There is a plan that is being looked at in New York City to make the financial district a car-free zone.
2: Wow, that'd be big.
3: I know. City leaders are considering the plan because, Cubby, as you know, there's some small, winding kind of streets through there.
2: In fact, the street I used to live on, Broad Street, is now completely cobblestone and gated off.
3: Oh, wow.
2: So they're probably going to do more of that.
3: More of that.
2: But I don't know where all the other traffic is going to go.
3: Exactly. New Carnegie Deli opens today. They're back, right? We didn't have them for about 10 years. So at their new location on 7th Avenue. In sports, the Mets lost to the Orioles. Yankees beat the Twins 8-3. That clinches a playoff spot. Football, Chiefs beat the Broncos 31-10. Yes, Taylor Swift was there in a booth with Tom Cruise.
2: Oh, okay. Rumors are starting now.
3: Yeah, exactly. And I know gas prices are crazy at the moment. So the best time to fuel up, according to the experts, would be Monday morning. So we'll keep it in mind for next week.
2: Okay.
3: Prices are often lower at the start of the week. Pay with cash. Many gas stations charge about 10 cents more per gallon if you use a credit card.
2: All right. Cheaper to get gas at Taco Bell.
3: But I'm bummed.
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0: your chance to win a lot of things here at Light FM, including $500. We'll do that around 8:10 this morning. But if you woke up in a bad mood, Christine is going to tell us how you can turn that mood around.
1: Oh, you turn that frown upside down. No, I'm not going to be sickly sweet, I promise.
0: Okay.
1: Because that'll make it worse.
0: And I'm hoping we put people in a good mood with our music and our just, you know, random conversations. But sometimes you just wake up grumpy.
1: Yeah, you do. And mental health experts say it's okay. It happens, and they are not trying to, like, flip it and make it completely positive.
0: Good.
1: But they say they're just trying to, like, give you a moment that might shift things.
0: Okay.
1: So there's little things you can do that might help your bad mood. You wake up on the wrong side of the bed. You literally make the bed. A quick accomplishment first thing can create momentum for the rest of the day.
0: That's very true. I mean, you don't want to do it, but you, like,
1: yeah.
0: Well, I always make my bed. Well, if I'm there, usually, but sometimes you just don't want to. But if you can just do it,
1: yeah,
0: boom, it'll go a long way.
1: Yes, you cook a familiar meal. Repetitive tasks like chopping and stirring can feel calming. A lot of people do feel calm preparing food. It also feels like an accomplishment. Like you said, eat consistently because you want to keep your blood sugar steady so you don't get hangry.
0: Oh, I can do that. I love eating consistently.
1: Me too.
0: And sitting and eating consistently. I love it.
1: We got to get up and move, Cubby. Just every now and then, we got to. Have a warm drink, coffee, tea, hot chocolate. That can create a sense of comfort. It actually helps your body relax. Like, it's great for the nervous system.
0: A hottie toddy.
1: Yes.
0: And sit and eat.
1: And sit and eat and don't move. Well, sitting and eating, rewatch a favorite show or movie. Anything familiar, predictable, soothes you because your brain already knows what's coming.
0: You know, it's funny. I had an hour to myself yesterday alone at the house, and I was on my laptop doing some bill paying and had Different Strokes on.
1: I knew we were going to end up with Different Strokes.
0: I just felt
1: we were going there.
0: I felt joy.
1: That's your show.
0: Yep.
1: Play uplifting music.
0: Yes.
1: Even just one upbeat song can shift your emotional state.
0: Eat consistently.
1: Smell something pleasant. Like vanilla or rosemary can give your brain something positive to focus on. And finally, and this is a little harsh for me, but okay, splash your face with cold water. It activates the body's calming rest and digest response.
0: You know, one thing you like you didn't mention that I thought would be on the list, because everything you mentioned has to do within the house.
1: Mm.
0: Like, it's all in the house.
1: True.
0: Sometimes if you're in a grumpy mood, and I've done this before.
1: Yeah.
0: You take a different way to work. I drive a different way to work.
1: Oh, okay.
0: Just a subtle different way. Not a drastic difference.
1: Yeah.
0: But your mind is looking at different things.
1: Right.
0: Thinking of different things.
1: That's why we love going to different cities and new places. The discovery is wonderful. I thought you were going to say, you know, go out and take a walk, because usually the experts will say that, like, get into nature for a few minutes. But again, you don't believe in moving, so.
0: I eat consistently and sit. If possible. 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

0: 106.7 Light FM. Cubby and Christine in the morning. A fall feeling today. It's not officially fall yet. That doesn't begin until next Tuesday. But right now it's 58 degrees here in Midtown. Parts of Jersey, it's upper 40s, around 50. So, yeah.
1: We've got sweatshirts on.
0: Got hoodies on. It's great. Uh-huh. So why are people going to try to get to Webster Hall? Like back in the day, Christine, we used to broadcast live at Webster Hall.
1: Yeah.
0: It's still thriving.
1: It is, but not for that kind of party, Cubby. This is a little different. Selena Gomez's husband, Benny Blanco. Yeah. I'm sure he wants to be Benny Blanco, not just Selena Gomez's husband, you know, music producer. He's written a book. It's a four-letter word. F failure.
0: Okay.
1: The book, he says, is about like embracing your failure. He said after a while, he's like, I want you to read this and start to feel good when you fail and realize that it's freedom and you don't need to look back. So it sounds like a really good mental health.
0: Absolutely.
1: Book and perspective. Selena's supporting him in his endeavors because he's going around promoting the book. He's doing a lot of interviews and he's doing book signings, and he is doing one this Thursday, Webster Hall, and Selena's going to be there.
0: That is very local and very cool. All right, Webster Hall. And right now, if you call us, we're going to send you somewhere. 1-800-222-1067. It's a trivia battle. And what are they playing for today?
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0: Yeah.
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0: And a round of applause for you doing that whole copy, because I was going to split it with you, but you did it all
1: yourself.
0: I never
1: even looked up.
0: Wow.
1: Yeah.
0: You knew I didn't
1: have
0: it
1: coming. Just powered through.
0: 1-800-222-1067.
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1: She can be in two places at the same time. She was also on the Emmys in a skit with Mariska Hargitay.
0: Oh, I did see that. Yes. That was a pre-tape one, right?
1: It was,
0: But she was live and hanging out, by the way. I want to mention this. Tom Cruise sitting next to Taylor Swift.
1: That's right.
0: Are rumors going to be flying already?
1: Nope.
0: I'm kidding. All right, we have a trivia battle coming up in two more songs, Light FM.

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1: A taste of fall this morning, a chilly morning, heading to a high of 72 today with sunshine.
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5: Westbound LIE tied up at 74th Street. An accident recently cleared away. Inbound side of the GW Bridge delays of up to an hour for the upper deck, half an hour lower. In at the Lincoln, 35 minutes. In at the Holland Tunnel, 45 minute delays. Alternate side in effect citywide.
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1: 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Good morning, Christine.
5: And good morning, Cubby. Thank you. Today is National Voter Registration Day. Just a reminder to make sure you register to vote, make sure you're up to date. Supreme Court rejecting the Trump administration's attempt to restrict mail-in voting, just as voters in Delaware head to the polls this morning. President Trump pushing back against growing calls for more guardrails on AI, posting on Truth Social. He said the only control or guardrails that AI needs is a strong and smart president. He went on to say there is a sick conspiracy going up against AI and data centers, and the only one that is benefiting from that is China. In New Jersey, residents are getting their first property tax relief checks, or, you know, direct deposit. The Anchor Program payments are going out starting today. Fashion designer to the stars, Bob Mackey, has passed away at the age of 87. We're talking Marilyn Monroe to Cher to Diana Ross to Pink.
1: Yeah, I know the name for sure.
5: Oh, yeah, he's definitely iconic.
1: He had a cologne or perfume or something, or Bob Mackey.
5: Oh, maybe.
1: I think. Maybe. His name was everywhere.
5: Maybe go like on eBay or something, and you'll find it.
1: Yeah.
5: And residents in Brooklyn wondering who stole a beloved bodega cat. Surveillance footage shows a couple scooping up this kitten from the street outside of 8th Street Mini Market in Park Slope. Family members and owners of the bodega said that's their cat, Jabal, who's just a little kitten that they had gotten because their hearts were broken because their former cat, Victoria, had just passed away. And now somebody stole their kitten.
1: We need to get Jabal back.
5: We need to get Jabal back.
1: We need Jabal back in the court.
5: Exactly. Right. And a lot of people following this story, the family said they got a call from someone who says they have Jabal and would return him soon.
1: Soon.
5: Come on, guys. Like, now.
1: Air quotes. Soon. Yeah. What does that mean?
5: I know. Sports, baseball, Mets lost to the Orioles 2-1. Yankees beat the Twins 8-3, clinching the playoff spot. And in football, Chiefs beat the Broncos 31-10. And yes, Taylor was there.
1: With Tom Cruise.
5: They were in the same
1: box. She's already cheating. I can't believe.
5: They were in the same box. It's the family box.
1: I know.
5: All right. So if you want to make someone's day, it might be as easy as a piece of cake, because Americans were asked, what is your favorite simple pleasure? Definitely cake and food, top of the list. But people also said sleeping in a freshly made bed.
1: Oh, we did that last night. It was awesome.
5: Oh, it is wonderful. I know. This feeling of sun on your face, going to the beach, being somewhere new, watching a favorite movie, and seeing stunning views all make the list. However, the top choice really is listening to a favorite song while having a beautiful dinner.
1: Well, what do you know? Mm. That's what we do around here.
5: Yes.
1: We don't eat dinner. We eat breakfast. But we play beautiful songs.
5: Yes, we do.
1: How about this one from Blue Cantrell? It's 106.7 Light FM. Has an autumn feel to it this morning. We're at 53, heading to a high of 72.

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1: Yes.
0: While you run a quick errand.
1: Yes, I'm going to Starbucks because it's Snoopy Day. So okay. I'll be right back. You keep the music going. I'll report back.
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yesterday, over the weekend, we learned Lady Gaga is a mom. Lady Gaga and her fiancé, Michael Polanski, have not shared whether the new baby is a boy or a girl, but they are parents, and we'll play Lady Gaga right after we do MJ. 106.7 Light FM, commercial free.

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1: Yes, and it's brought to you by Met Foods. 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

0: All right, a few songs ago here on Light FM, you ran an errand, Christine Nagy. Mm-hmm. You went to a, what, two Starbucks in Midtown?
1: Two Starbucks, yes.
0: Looking for what?
1: The fall merch dropped today, Cubby. Snoopy and the Black Hat. And let me tell you, the stuff is going really fast. I did okay, but I had to go to two Starbucks to put this haul together.
0: And now you're on Mercari or eBay looking for more?
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0: 3 hours commercial free rolls on. Cubby and Christine. Kristen, we do not roll on. We're leaving.
1: Okay.
0: Helen's coming up next, but enjoy this autumn-like day, Christine.
1: It's so nice. You can get out your fall sweater.
0: Right. Mm-hmm. Autumn begins officially Tuesday, but it warms up end of the week. 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

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Good morning. I'm Helen Little. Welcome to a brand new day. There has never been a day like today. There is never going to be another day like today. Not just like it. It's unique and we can make whatever we want of it. Isn't that exciting? So let's make it great and do that.

Lady Gaga and Bruno Mars, Die With a Smile on 106.7 Light FM. Good morning, I'm Helen Little. I know we're all so excited and happy for Lady Gaga, who just had her first child. And I did get to see a picture of her holding the baby, but not much more information other than that.

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So last night, Taylor Swift was in the stands at the Chiefs game watching her husband play football, sitting there with Tom Cruise. I thought that was interesting. I wonder if they were talking about Elizabeth Taylor.

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Good afternoon, I'm Helen Little. Well, today is National Voter Registration Day. 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

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You know, she's going to be performing as a part of the Global Music Festivals happening in Central Park. It's coming up at the end of the month. It's going to be an incredible show, all about taking action.

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It was sad to hear about the passing of Bob Mackie, the famous designer. He dressed people like Cher, Carol Burnett, Diana Ross. I'm pretty sure he dressed Whitney Houston, too.

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Good afternoon, I'm Helen Little, and of course the Goo Goo Dolls are going to be at our iHeartRadio Music Festival presented by Capital One this Friday and Saturday night, and you can watch it streaming live only on Disney Plus and Hulu starting at 10:30 our time, and it's made possible by our friends at Met Foods.

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0: 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I'm Helen Little. So Rihanna is celebrating her little daughter Rocky's first birthday. 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

Maybe you do it too. A song comes on Light FM that you know and love. You end up turning it up so you can sing along, especially if you're in the car. I've always been a big fan of Daryl and John when they are solo, but especially when they are together, like on this one, Hall & Oates and

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How about this one? 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
1: It's just about 8 o'clock right here in the greatest city in the world. I'm Delilah, welcoming you to The Light at Night, New York's home for requests, dedications, and the best love songs in the city to keep you cool all through the night. 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I have a caller on hold right now from Manhattan. I believe they've got a certain special someone on their heart tonight. Let's find out. Hi, welcome to the Delilah Show. Stuart, who's on your heart tonight?
2: My wife, Pam. What happened was we met in 2001, and we basically had love at first sight. And after a couple of years of going out, we got married, and we came into the marriage. It was second marriages on both sides. I had four kids, and she had three kids. And after a few years, it just didn't work because there were just too many children, and it was just too hard. And we ended up getting divorced last year. One of the most miserable years of both of our lives. We didn't talk to each other or communicate. And just last week, Pam emailed me, and she told me how much she loved me and missed me. And we got back together, and I couldn't tell you how much happier I am.
1: So you were married?